0: From the Trending 55 newsroom, here's what you need to know.
1: Good evening, I'm Keith Opper. The pausing of the fuel tax in Alberta goes into effect today, with prices at the pump expected to drop by at least 13 cents a liter until the end of 2026. Time has also been extended for residents to get their $100 energy rebate from the provincial government. Eligible Albertans have until Halloween to submit applications for direct payment. Alberta's minimum wage is staying put at $15 an hour, while Saskatchewan increased their wage to $15.70 per hour. Alberta last increased its rate in 2018, making it the ninth straight year the wage has not changed. It's now the lowest minimum wage in Canada. Opportunities for career pathways, in-demand skills, and preparation for successful futures are being expanded thanks to $32.1 million from the provincial government. Local expanded collegiates include the High Prairie School Division's Pathways School in High Prairie and the North Peace Commercial Driving Academy in Peace River and Grimshaw. A cross-country canoe trip to help support northern communities is currently making its way through northwestern Alberta. Canada by Canoe is looking to break the world record for the longest single-season canoe trip. Nolan Aziz says this adventure has had some challenges.
2: You get up every day, paddle 10, 12 hours, and then just after such a long period of time, it just really starts to wear on your body, take a toll on your body. In terms of like immediate challenges, we've had a couple rough spots along the way for sure. I know there was definitely some big portages we had to face.
1: They're raising money for True North Aid, a charity that has served communities in Canadian North since 2009. Mostly clear skies are inhabiting the northwest well into next week, with lows at night being at or just below zero. Highs during the day are in the low to mid-teens. For more on these stories, you can visit our website and download the app for local news delivered straight to your phone. 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

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How did I get so L-U-C-K-Y? How did I?

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'Cause I just wanna be by you. 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

heart in that downtown bar. And I ain't trying to rush and mess this up. Don't want to move too quick, but this feels like it. So what you say we head on out to that old farmhouse you always talk about?

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A moraine that we'd seen for a thousand years caused financial joys and biblical fears. 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For the first time in the collective memory, that old brown prairie that had been so dry for so long was very muddy, boggy, sticky. 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
1: Well, life on the farm is kind of laid back. 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Well, a simple kind of life never did me no harm. 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Days are all filled with an easy country charm. 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

day, Potts Farm was a place to go. Load a truck up, hit the dirt road. Jump the barbed wire, spread the word. Light the bonfire and call the girls. 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Jack and Jim were a few good men. 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I'm tired of talking, man. 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

0: From the Trending 55 newsroom, here's what you need to know.
1: Good morning, I'm Kyle Moore. Alberta's minimum wage is staying put. It's now become the lowest minimum wage in Canada. Alberta stays at $15 per hour while Saskatchewan increased their wage to $15.70 per hour. Alberta last increased its rate in 2018, making this the ninth straight year the wage has not changed. Patients are starting to be seen at the newly expanded Northwest Health Center in High Level yesterday. 21 new exam rooms inhabit the renovated facility, which is open early. Original start date was to be next year. AHS set aside nearly $11 million for the expansion when construction began in 2025. 2 days of music, business learning, networking, songwriting, and a live concert is on display, starting today with the Songrise Music Conference at Peace River. Stephen Genovich, one of the organizers, says opportunities are presenting themselves.
2: It's a great opportunity for aspiring musicians and songwriters to come down and learn from a bunch of industry professionals to learn about songwriting, recording, and about how the music industry works in general.
1: Concert is on Saturday with the details on the community calendar. Alberta government is looking to help local inventors and entrepreneurs with their intellectual property framework. Lake Lubush, Minister of Technology and Innovations, is about helping market and grow tech companies in the province.
3: We want to make sure that if we are funding things through Alberta Innovates or through some of our other research programs, we want to make sure that the outcome from that is something protectable, whether that's a patent or other intellectual property that will then get commercialized.
1: Lubush says part of their framework is the creation of an Alberta IP office to help researchers and businesses better commercialize their intellectual property. Missing and murdered Indigenous women and girls are being honored and remembered this weekend with the Sisters in Spirit Walk and Service. Participants gathering at the museum at 12:30, walk into Riverfront Park at 1 o'clock. Organizers are asking people to wear red or display a red dress at home or at work to show support. Take a look at your weather. Some chilliness this morning. We're looking at highs of 13 in the Peace and Big Lakes and 11 in the Mackenzie. Conditions expected to be sunny for the next several days, and next week could bring some warmer temperatures into the higher teens. Some lows at night, though, will still dip down below 0 degrees. In sports, not a lot of defense being played last night between the Edmonton Oilers and Vancouver Canucks. Oilers ended up winning that game 9-7. Connor McDavid had 5 points for the Oilers, but goaltender Devin Levi gave up 7 goals on 22 shots. Some other NHL action, Seattle got a 6-1 win over Calgary. In baseball, the Atlanta Braves got past the Philadelphia Phillies 6-2 to win that wildcard series. First playoff series the Braves have won since their World Series win in 2021. Atlanta will face the LA Dodgers in the NLDS starting on Saturday. And the NFL's the Cleveland Browns winning 27-24 over the Pittsburgh Steelers. Browns have now won 3 in a row, moved into first place in the AFC North. For more of these stories, visit our website. 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For Trending 55, I'm Kyle Moore.
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Today's country, yesterday's favorites, River Country, Post Malone, Blake Shelton, and Pour Me a Drink. Hey, brother, you're really here hanging with you 6:06 on this Friday morning. Hopefully you guys are off, or, well, doing all right. It's 6 in the morning, after all. Hopefully, if you're working the night shift, you're getting off all right, and you're getting home safe. Or maybe you're getting up and heading off to work. Either way, hopefully you're going to have yourselves a great day, and I envy those who are getting off work and going and having themselves a little bit of a snooze. That's always a very, very nice thing to do. And since it is Friday, we'll have the Friday Five later on this morning. We got Free Stuff Friday, so we're going to find out who is winning all these amazing contests. That'll be a little bit later on in the morning. But we're going to have lots and lots of fun. And hey, Oilers got a big win, and, well, let's just say they got a little cocky and nearly lost it. We'll talk about that a little bit later on. Baseball playoffs continue to go on. It is the fall season, so we are kicking back, relaxing, and things may taste a little more pumpkin-y. Yes, is pumpkin-y a word? It is now. Here's Tim Hicks with the Pilots.

0: job, Michael Montgomery, taking us down to the Grundy County Auction with Sold here on River Country Mornings that are brought to you by the Brecky and Peace River and Enslaved Lake. Well, you might have noticed it's getting a little chillier out there, you know, getting into the fall season, especially like right now. I think we might be below zero or right around zero. And we got the Salvation Army's Coats for Kids program. It is back. 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I didn't throw on anything. I just got a t-shirt and yeah, she's chilly out there. 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

Loving Life Again, Emma Langley, right here on River Country Mornings. We're coming up on Sunday. You got your Sisters in Spirit in Peace River Walk going on. Gathering at 12:30. Walk starting at 1, marching across the Heart River Bridge to Riverfront Park. All the information on this is up on the website and on the app, including the attire they hope you will be wearing. Zach Top on the way, Tay Bay as well. It's the Rec Laws. This one is Where I'm From.

0: From the Trending 55 newsroom, here's what you need to know.
1: Good morning. I'm Kyle Moore. Towns and counties in the Northwest are expanding recycling services. Change is part of a transition to a unified system across the province, managed by Circular Materials. Expansion brings increased access to curbside recycling programs, expanded material acceptance, and improvements in collection and processing. Construction has begun on the new SPCA building in downtown Peace River. Pilings currently going in at the site adjacent to the old Bell Petroleum Center. Authorities saying the process is moving along. Construction was delayed in the summer because of potential appeals. Songwriters, musicians, singers, and lyricists of all levels are present for the Songrise Music Conference in Peace River that starts today. Steven Jenovich, one of the organizers, shares a personal story.
2: I did grow up in Peace River, and that's kind of where I got my start in music. I know I went to an open mic at the Bell Center. This would have been a good 15 years ago. And so it's an exciting opportunity for me to get to teach some young and maybe not so young folks who are interested in the music industry who want to learn maybe from some of my mistakes along the way.
1: Conferences happen today, and the live concert occurs tomorrow. Province is looking to get more Alberta-made ideas, research, and innovations into growing local economies. Technology and Innovation Minister Nate Gloober says they want to have creations reach the full potential without having to leave the province.
3: I hear stories all the time from folks who they've been in business for 5 or 10 years. They've developed something really innovative, something new, something novel, something proprietary. But there are bigger companies that are starting to compete with them and infringe upon their intellectual property, but they don't have the knowledge or the expertise or the resources to defend their intellectual property.
1: Listen to that full interview on our apps and websites. Taking a look at your weather, some chilliness this morning. We're looking at highs of 13 in the Peace and Big Lakes and 11 in the Mackenzie. Conditions expect to be sunny for the next several days, and next week could bring some warmer temperatures into the higher teens. Some lows at night, though, will still dip down below 0 degrees. In sports, not a lot of defense being played last night between the Edmonton Oilers and the Vancouver Canucks. Oilers ended up winning the game 9-7. Connor McDavid had 5 points for the Oilers, but goaltender Devin Levi gave up 7 goals on 22 shots. Some other NHL action, Seattle got a 6-1 win over Calgary. In baseball, the Atlanta Braves got past the Philadelphia Phillies 6-2 to win that wildcard series. It's the first playoff series the Braves have won since their World Series win in 2021. Atlanta will face the LA Dodgers in the NLDS starting on Saturday. And the NFL's the Cleveland Browns winning 27-24 over the Pittsburgh Steelers. Browns have now won 3 in a row, moved into first place in the AFC North. For more of these stories, visit our website. 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

Jolene, the classic from Dolly Parton, right here on Today's Country, yesterday's favorites, River Country, 6:39. It is Friday. It is October the 2nd. Hard to believe we've already jumped into October, eh? Yeah, absolutely insane. This year just flying on by. Next thing you know, it's going to be a big jolly man with a white beard coming down your chimney, or I'm not sure how he gets into places if you don't have chimneys. Not too sure how many people have chimneys these days. But yeah, time is certainly flying on by. And hey, we are here for the ride. It's going to be a good time today. We're going to have ourselves a fun, fantastic, feel-good Friday. Keeping the alliteration going, adding Fools to the mix, because this one here is the latest from High Valley. Cannot wait to see where it ends up on the River Country Countdown tonight here on River Country. Oh,

0: Thurman right here on River Country Mornings that are brought to you by the Brick and Peace River and Enslaved Lake. Well, we now have the divisional playoff matchups for the Major League Baseball playoffs. Atlanta got a 6-2 win over the Phillies to advance. So we will see the White Sox take on the Guardians. We will see Atlanta draw into the Dodgers. Let's go Braves. We also will see the Yankees taking on the Rays, and we will see San Diego taking on Milwaukee. These are our best of five series now for the Major League Baseball playoffs, and it still sucks, still very, very much sucks that we don't have the Blue Jays in there.
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Shaboozy Cowgirl right here on River Country Mornings. It's 6:51, and a reminder, get your tickets for the Misery Mountain Scaria Truck Raffle. 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Call them, email them, message them through Facebook. That's how it all gets done, folks. So here's Tyler Joe Miller, a little doing what she does on River Country Mornings.

0: From the Trending 55 newsroom, here's what you need to know.
1: Good morning, I'm Kyle Moore. Alberta's minimum wage is staying put. It's now become the lowest minimum wage in Canada. Alberta stays at $15 per hour while Saskatchewan increased their wage to $15.70 per hour. Alberta last increased its rate in 2018 because that's the ninth straight year the wage has not changed. Patients are starting to be seen at the newly expanded Northwest Health Center in High Level yesterday. 21 new exam rooms inhabit the renovated facility, which is open early. Original start date was to be next year. AHS set aside nearly $11 million for the expansion when construction began in 2025. 2 days of music, business learning, networking, songwriting, and a live concert is on display, starting today with the Songrise Music Conference at Peace River. Stephen Genovich, one of the organizers, says opportunities are presenting themselves.
2: It's a great opportunity for aspiring musicians and songwriters to come down and learn from a bunch of industry professionals to learn about songwriting, recording, and about how the music industry works in general.
1: Concert is on Saturday with the details on the community calendar. Alberta government is looking to help local inventors and entrepreneurs with their intellectual property framework. Lake Lubush, Minister of Technology and Innovations, is about helping market and grow tech companies in the province.
3: We want to make sure that if we are funding things through Alberta Innovates or through some of our other research programs, we want to make sure that the outcome from that is something protectable, whether that's a patent or other intellectual property that will then get commercialized.
1: Lubush says part of their framework is the creation of an Alberta IP office to help researchers and businesses better commercialize their intellectual property. Missing and murdered Indigenous women and girls are being honored and remembered this weekend with the Sisters in Spirit Walk and Service. Participants gathering at the museum at 12:30, walking to Riverfront Park at 1 o'clock. Organizers are asking people to wear red or display a red dress at home or at work to show support. Take a look at your weather. Some chilliness this morning. We're looking at highs of 13 in the Peace and Big Lakes and 11 in the Mackenzie. It's expected to be sunny for the next several days, and next week could bring some warmer temperatures into the higher teens. Some lows at night, though, will still dip down below 0 degrees. In sports, not a lot of defense being played last night between the Edmonton Oilers and Vancouver Canucks. Oilers ended up winning that game 9-7. Connor McDavid had 5 points for the Oilers, but goaltender Devin Levi gave up 7 goals on 22 shots. Some other NHL action, Seattle got a 6-1 win over Calgary. In baseball, the Atlanta Braves got past the Philadelphia Phillies 6-2 to win that wildcard series. First playoff series the Braves have won since their World Series win in 2021. Atlanta will face the LA Dodgers in the NLDS starting on Saturday. And the NFL's the Cleveland Browns winning 27-24 over the Pittsburgh Steelers. Browns have now won 3 in a row, moved into first place in the AFC North. For more on these stories, visit our website and download the app for local news delivered straight to your phone. For Trending 55, I'm Kyle Moore.
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Today's country, yesterday's favorites, River Country, Luke Combs, and Be By You. 708 here on River Country Mornings. And if you haven't noticed already, the calendar has flipped over to October, which is typically a very spooky month. So I'm a little curious, when do you tend to get in to that Halloween spirit? Yeah, is it something that, nope, calendar flips to October? All right, we're in spooky mode here. Maybe you never leave it. Maybe you wait till after Thanksgiving, because Canadian Thanksgiving is the real Thanksgiving. Sorry, not sorry there, America. But let me know, when do you get into the Halloween spirit? Maybe it's the day of. I do not know. But let me know. Face for Radio Facebook page. Text into the Modern Paint and Decor River Country text line 780-624-3000. It's October. When you get in that spooky spirit, it's Tracy Bird now. I'm from the country. We're

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1: All right, let's see what the weather forecast has in store for us as we get ready to head on into that weekend. In the Peace, 13 will be the high today, mainly cloudy, getting down to minus 2 in the overnight, mainly sunny tomorrow in 13, and 13 and sunny on Sunday. It looks like we're going to jump up to 16 for Monday even, but just be aware that tonight and tomorrow, the overnight periods will be in the negatives. As right now, it is currently minus 4, clear skies, feeling like minus 7 thanks to south-southwest winds coming in at 8 kilometers an hour. As for the Big Lakes, 13, a mix of sun and cloud expected today, 2 in the overnight tonight, 13 tomorrow and sunny and 16 on Sunday, getting up to 18 on Monday they're calling for. Right now, minus 2, clear skies, feeling like minus 4 thanks to south-southeast winds at 4 kilometers an hour. As for the Grand Prairie area, 15 will be the high today. Chance of showers getting down to 1 in the overnight. 14 tomorrow, a mix of sun and cloud. 16 and sunny on Sunday. Again, getting close to 20 degrees. 18 expected for early next week. Right now, minus 1. Feeling like minus 2 thanks to northwestern winds at 5 kilometers an hour with some partly cloudy skies. That's a look at your weather, all brought to you by Friesen Brothers.
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Ella Langley, Morgan Wallens, I Can't Love You Anymore, right here on River Country. Well, last night in the NHL, Edmonton, they got their win back against Vancouver, but does defense and goaltending exist when these two teams play? It was 6-5 a few days ago for game number one of the season. Now it's 9-7. It was 8-2 when I looked at one point, went back to check to see for my Tim's picks if somebody had scored or not, and it was 9-7 the final. Good golly, Miss Molly. Oiler fans, buckle up. You're in for a wild ride. Other notable events in the NHL last night. Rangers 5-1 win over Tampa Bay saw the first ever goaltending goal in the Rangers history. Think about that. The Rangers, an original six team, first ever time a goalie has scored a goal. So shout out there. Matthew Nyes, in his first appearance as a Blue Jacket since being dealt from the Maple Leafs, had two goals and an assist, 3 points, in a 6-3 win. Calgary did not open up the season, the final season in the Saddle Dome, in a good way, getting absolutely obliterated 6-1 by Seattle. Hey, at least they got a goal and prevented the shutout. San Jose overtime win over the Florida Panthers. Kachuk first tilts there for Brady as a Panther, and Barkov, who basically missed all of last year with a knee injury, seems to have potentially added another one. They're going to do some examining today and see what's what. Yeah. Tonight, got plenty of action going on in the NHL there. And not too much for the Canadian teams, I don't think. Nope, just the Winnipeg Jets. They are playing host to the Boston Bruins. And my Washington Capitals kick off the year in Carolina.

0: From the Trending 55 Newsroom, here's what you need to know.
1: Good morning, I'm Kyle Moore. Towns and counties of the Northwest are expanding recycling services. Change is part of a transition to a unified system across the province, managed by Circular Materials. Expansion brings increased access to curbside recycling programs, expanded material acceptance, and improvements in collection and processing. Construction has begun on the new SPCA building in downtown Peace River. Pilings currently going in at the site adjacent to the old Bell Petroleum Center. Authorities saying the process is moving along. Construction was delayed in the summer because of potential appeals. Songwriters, musicians, singers, and lyricists of all levels are present for the Songrise Music Conference in Peace River that starts today. Stephen Jenovich, one of the organizers, shares a personal story.
2: I did grow up in Peace River, and that's kind of where I got my start in music. I know I went to an open mic at the Bell Center. This would have been a good 15 years ago. And so it's an exciting opportunity for me to get to teach some young and maybe not so young folks who are interested in the music industry who want to learn maybe from some of my mistakes along the way.
1: Conferences happen today, and the live concert occurs tomorrow. Province is looking to get more Alberta-made ideas, research, and innovations into growing local economies. Technology and Innovation Minister Nate Gloober says they want to have creations reach the full potential without having to leave the province.
3: I hear stories all the time from folks who they've been in business for 5 or 10 years. They've developed something really innovative, something new, something novel, something proprietary. But there are bigger companies that are starting to compete with them and infringe upon their intellectual property, but they don't have the knowledge or the expertise or the resources to defend their intellectual property.
1: 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Take a look at your weather. Some chilliness this morning. We're looking at highs of 13 in the Peace of Big Lakes and 11 in the Mackenzie. Conditions expect to be sunny for the next several days, and next week could bring some warmer temperatures into the higher teens. Some lows at night, though, will still dip down below 0 degrees. In sports, not a lot of defense being played last night between the Edmonton Oilers and the Vancouver Canucks. Oilers ended up winning the game 9-7. Connor McDavid had 5 points for the Oilers, but goaltender Devin Levi gave up 7 goals on 22 shots. Some other NHL action, Seattle got a 6-1 win over Calgary. In baseball, the Atlanta Braves got past the Philadelphia Phillies 6-2 to win that wild card series. It's the first playoff series the Braves have won since their World Series win in 2021. Atlanta will face the LA Dodgers in the NLDS starting on Saturday. And the NFL's the Cleveland Browns winning 27-24 over the Pittsburgh Steelers. Browns have now won 3 in a row, moved into first place in the AFC North. For more of these stories, visit our website and download the app for local news delivered straight to your phone. For Trending 55, I'm Kyle Moore.
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Good Time Goes, a little Dallas Smith here for you on River Country Morning, 737. 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Highway 744 over the Little Smoky River south of Drewville. Bridge testing continues today from 9 till 6. Suspects one lane alternating traffic controlled by temporary traffic signals with speed reduced to 50 kilometers an hour in that area. School bus wise, Peace River School Division bus 11 and 48 are canceled for the day. For the High Prairie School Division, bus 291 continues to be canceled. It'll be canceled until Monday, so last day of that cancellation there. Everything else is in the green. Northland School Division, just bus 467 with no driver, is canceled for the day. 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That is Napa know-how. Now we do have coming up here the KFC Celebration of the Week. See who's celebrating something special today and the weekend and those that weren't dated. Here's Zach Brown Band. We're going to get a little knee-deep on River Country Mornings.

0: Sucker Wetmore, his latest, Who Told You That, right here on River Country Mornings. It's time to see who, oh, who is celebrating something special with the KFC Celebration of the Week. Well, we don't have anything up there for today, but we do have one on the 4th. Ashley is celebrating a birthday there, so happy early birthday. And over the course of this week, we also have Samara, who is celebrating their 20th birthday, Ted celebrating a birthday as well, and Darby celebrating a birthday this week. So happy birthday to you all, and cannot wait to see who is celebrating next week. Well, if today is your birthday, happy birthday to you. You share it with the likes of Sting, by that I mean the musician, not the wrestler. Kelly Ripa, actress, also became a morning show talk show host. Tiffany, that's right, Think We're Alone Now. Don't worry, that's as much as I'll sing of that song and I can remember. And Mr. American Pie, Don McLean, celebrating a birthday as well. Historically, today would have been the birthday of Gandhi, Groucho Marx, and Richard III. Well, that'll do it for the KFC Celebration of the Week for this week. Stay tuned for the winners of the $10 gift cards courtesy of KFC in Peace River when we get to do Free Stuff Friday later on this morning. But hey, we can't do the KFC Celebration of the Week without our good friends at KFC in Peace River. It's scorching hot. The KFC Flamin' Hot Cheetos menu is here. Chicken, sauces, fries for a limited time. I actually tried that yesterday. Very, very delicious. It's got a nice kick to it. Love it.
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5: 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The Seven Loaves Company is once again providing cafeteria services to students and staff. 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On September 28th, we participated in the Terry Fox School Run. September 30th was National Day for Truth and Reconciliation, as there was no school. 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As we head into fall, remember to take a break, step outside, and soak in the crisp air and beautiful colors.
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They have closed access to several outdoor amenities already, including the bathrooms at the Maples are locked, the Hamlet of Blue Sky dump station is closed, and sprayer rentals have ceased. Water pump rentals, those remain open, but will now require 1 day's notice prior to the rental. Anyone with questions can contact the MD over the phone or by email. We got some Zach McPhee coming up here on the way to your Trending 55 newscast. Kyle Moore will have you in the know while you are on the go. But right now, it's time to get your shine on with the boys of Florida Georgia Line.

Madeline Merlot, Tim and Faith right here on River Country Mornings that are brought to you by the Brickey and Peace River and Enslaved Lake. Well, the MD of Fairview is closing outdoor amenities for the fall season.

0: From the Trending 55 newsroom, here's what you need to know.
1: Good morning. I'm Kyle Moore. Alberta's minimum wage is staying put. It's now become the lowest minimum wage in Canada. Alberta stays at $15 per hour while Saskatchewan increased their wage to $15.70 per hour. Alberta last increased its rate in 2018, making this the ninth straight year the wage has not changed. Patients are starting to be seen at the newly expanded Northwest Health Center in High Level yesterday. 21 new exam rooms inhabit the renovated facility, which is open early. Original start date was to be next year. AHS set aside nearly $11 million for the expansion when construction began in 2025. 2 days of music, business learning, networking, songwriting, and a live concert is on display, starting today with the Songrise Music Conference at Peace River. Stephen Genovich, one of the organizers, says opportunities are presenting themselves.
2: It's a great opportunity for aspiring musicians and songwriters to come down and learn from a bunch of industry professionals to learn about songwriting, recording, and about how the music industry works in general.
1: Concert is on Saturday with the details on the community calendar. Alberta government is looking to help local inventors and entrepreneurs with their intellectual property framework. Lake Lubush, Minister of Technology and Innovations, is about helping market and grow tech companies in the province.
3: We want to make sure that if we are funding things through Alberta Innovates or through some of our other research programs, we want to make sure that the outcome from that is something protectable, whether that's a patent or other intellectual property that will then get commercialized.
1: Lubush is a part of their frameworks, the creation of an Alberta IP office to help researchers and businesses better commercialize their intellectual property. Missing and murdered Indigenous women and girls are being honored and remembered this weekend with the Sisters in Spirit Walk and Service. Participants gathering at the museum at 12:30, walking to Riverfront Park at 1 o'clock. Organizers are asking people to wear red or display a red dress at home or at work to show support. Take a look at your weather. Some chilliness this morning. We're looking at highs of 13 in the Peace and Big Lakes and 11 in the Mackenzie. Conditions expected to be sunny for the next several days, and next week could bring some warmer temperatures into the higher teens. Some lows at night, though, will still dip down below 0 degrees. In sports, not a lot of defense being played last night between the Edmonton Oilers and Vancouver Canucks. Oilers ended up winning that game 9-7. Connor McDavid had 5 points for the Oilers, but goaltender Devin Levi gave up 7 goals on 22 shots. Some other NHL action, Seattle got a 6-1 win over Calgary. In baseball, the Atlanta Braves got past the Philadelphia Phillies 6-2 to win that wildcard series. First playoff series the Braves have won since their World Series win in 2021. Lionel faced the LA Dodgers in the NLDS starting on Saturday. And the NFL's the Cleveland Browns winning 27-24 over the Pittsburgh Steelers. Browns have now won 3 in a row, moved into first place in the AFC North. For more on these stories, visit our website and download the app for local news delivered straight to your phone. For Trending 55, I'm Kyle Moore.
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Today's country, yesterday's favorites, River Country, John Morgan, Jason Aldean, Friends Like That at 8:07. Hey, Brody Gorilla here, and Friday means movies are hitting theaters. Two big movies are getting wide releases. That includes Diggert, starring Tom Cruise, as well as Verity. That one is based off a book. Verity will be showing at River City Cinema locally there in Peace River. Also showing will be Forgotten Island and Avengers Endgame Encore there. So if you're looking for something to do this weekend, maybe check out a movie. And Mike Evans, he is on the way with his Hollywood Report. I believe he has his review for those movies. And again, these are just his opinions on the movies. So we'll find out what Mike Evans thinks in a little bit. It's Owen Riegling, his new one, Me Without My Hometown.

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3: Hey, good morning, everybody. It's me, Mike Evans, and it is the weekend, so a quick look at the movies out today. First, the Tom Cruise film Digger, where Tom is an unrecognizable 70-year-old, fat, old billionaire out to save the world in this comedy that's not really very funny. It's kind of disjointed, kind of goofy, kind of confusing. I'm sorry, only 1.5 stars, only 1.5 out of 4 stars. Verity is also opening this weekend. It's a thriller that's not really all that thrilling. Kind of mediocre, a little over the top, and is not nearly as good as the book. Sorry, Verity, only 1.5 stars. That brings me to, in my opinion, one of the best movies of the year, Brad Pitt's Heart of the Beast. Now, you don't have to love dogs to love this movie. However, if you do love dogs, I guarantee you will love this movie. 4 stars for Heart of the Beast. Legal scoopage. So P. Diddy is scheduled to be released from prison January 7th, 2028. Guarantee. That date will be moved back. P. Diddy's misbehaving now finds himself back in solitary confinement again. He is currently being investigated for other shenanigans in prison and restricted behavior. For sure, P. Diddy is going to do more time. It is the weekend, and the new Gallup poll just came out saying that 54% of Americans admit drinking alcohol, which is down 5% from 2025. Now, if tequila is your drink of choice, interesting, the fastest selling tequila is called 818, which is owned by Kendall Jenner. And Kendall Jenner's phone area code is, you got it, 818. Sports shorts. So Joe Buck just signed a $108 million 6-year contract to continue his NFL and other play-by-play work. However, despite his begging the network to also sign his best friend and color man Troy Aikman to a new contract, the network has refused, but said they would be open to negotiate maybe next year when Troy's contract is up. And it appears that CBS will not renew Tony Romo's contract following that DUI arrest. However, Fox may be interested in Tony Romo, and there's going to be an opening. That's because Fox is firing Terry Bradshaw. Terry Bradshaw's lost it. It's really sad. I don't know if it was too many hits when he was playing, but sometimes just makes no sense at all during the pre-game broadcast. And a lot of sports on TV this weekend, college football like Florida and Missouri, Ohio State and Iowa, games, NFL games like the Rams and the Eagles and Dallas versus Houston, and the Stanley Cup is in full steam ahead, and my Los Angeles Dodgers start their playoff run tomorrow on Saturday. Have a great weekend. We'll talk to you on Monday. I'm Mike Evans. See ya.
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Get to drinking some Zach John King right here on River Country Mornings. Well, minimum wage across the country has gone up this year, except for Alberta. As of yesterday, five provinces hiked their minimum wage from 25 to 40 cents. Ontario now at 17.95, PEI at 17.30, Nova Scotia at 17 even, Manitoba is at 16.40, and Saskatchewan is at 15.70. Alberta has not increased their minimum wage since 2019, once the highest minimum wage in the country, now the lowest at $15 an hour. The highest is currently Nunavut at $20.17 an hour. Will we see minimum wage in Alberta change anytime soon? I'm not 100% sure, but once the leader, now at the back of the pack. So we'll see how that goes in the future. Luke Combs coming up. It's Country Girls Now from Jess Moskaluke.

0: From the Trending 55 newsroom, here's what you need to know.
1: Good morning. I'm Kyle Moore. Towns and counties in the Northwest are expanding recycling services. Change is part of a transition to a unified system across the province, managed by Circular Materials. Expansion brings increased access to curbside recycling programs, expanded material acceptance, and improvements in collection and processing. Construction has begun on the new SPCA building in downtown Peace River. Pilings currently going in at the site adjacent to the old Bell Petroleum Center. Authorities saying the process is moving along. Construction was delayed in the summer because of potential appeals. Songwriters, musicians, singers, and lyricists of all levels are present for the Songrise Music Conference in Peace River that starts today. Steven Jenovich, one of the organizers, shares a personal story.
2: I did grow up in Peace River, and that's kind of where I got my start in music. I know I went to an open mic at the Bell Center. This would have been a good 15 years ago. And so it's an exciting opportunity for me to get to teach some young and maybe not so young folks who are interested in the music industry who want to learn maybe from some of my mistakes along the way.
1: Conferences happen today, and the live concert occurs tomorrow. Province is looking to get more Alberta-made ideas, research, and innovations into growing local economies. Technology and Innovation Minister Nate Gloober says they want to have creations reach the full potential without having to leave the province.
3: I hear stories all the time from folks who they've been in business for 5 or 10 years. They've developed something really innovative, something new, something novel, something proprietary. But there are bigger companies that are starting to compete with them and infringe upon their intellectual property, but they don't have the knowledge or the expertise or the resources to defend their intellectual property.
1: Listen to that full interview on our apps and websites. Taking a look at your weather, some chilliness this morning. We're looking at highs of 13 in the Peace and Big Lakes and 11 in the Mackenzie. Conditions expect to be sunny for the next several days, and next week could bring some warmer temperatures into the higher teens. Some lows at night, though, will still dip down below 0 degrees. In sports, not a lot of defense being played last night between the Edmonton Oilers and the Vancouver Canucks. Oilers ended up winning that game 9-7. Connor McDavid had 5 points for the Oilers, but goaltender Devin Levi gave up 7 goals on 22 shots. Some other NHL action, Seattle got a 6-1 win over Calgary. In baseball, the Atlanta Braves got past the Philadelphia Phillies 6-2 to win that wildcard series. It's the first playoff series the Braves have won since their World Series win in 2021. Atlanta will face the LA Dodgers in the NLDS starting on Saturday. And the NFL's the Cleveland Browns winning 27-24 over the Pittsburgh Steelers. Browns have now won 3 in a row, moved into first place in the AFC North. For more of these stories, visit our website. 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For Trending 55, I'm Kyle Moore.
0: This guy knows everything.
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0: Mornings with Barilla the Gorilla. River Country.

0: It's a Neil Town. Sunshine's free right here on River Country. Well, the sunshine may be free, but rain when needed in drought conditions costs a lot of money. Yeah, that's why it doesn't end up happening. But all right, ladies and gentlemen, it is time for today's random and, yes, useless fact of the day.
1: Barilla the Gorilla's random and useless fact of the day.
2: That's exactly the kind of random crap we don't need.
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0: Alrighty, now here's an interesting thing I learned. Actually, this morning, I had to look up to make sure it was true, but in movies and television shows, villains are generally not allowed to use iPhones. Yeah, no iPhones for the villains. Now, why oh why would this be? Well, Apple allows filmmakers to use its products on screen, but the guidelines state that the bad guys or antagonists cannot use iPhones on camera. Now, why is that? Well, because they don't want their image associated with negative or villainous characters. I mean, that's what Steve Jobs was for, right? Yeah, intentionally slowing down your phones and killing your battery behind the scenes. They're villains in their own right, but no, there is a no-villain clause when it comes to using iPhones in the production of movies and TV shows. Interestingly enough, and unfortunately, because of that, it actually has potentially people who know this. Actually, it can spoil some movies sometimes, so I do apologize for that. Rian Johnson revealed this unwritten rule in a Vanity Fair interview about the movie Knives Out, noting that it can accidentally spoil mystery movies because characters with iPhones are instantly cleared as the killer. Yeah, so hopefully you forget this random and useless fact before you watch another murder mystery movie or TV show. Or maybe they just all use the same phones. That's one way to get around it, right? But yeah, no, Josh Hartnett had actually said they wanted to use an iPhone in the movie Trap for the character, but they couldn't because he was a villain. And it was actually him promoting Verity is actually how I discovered this over on my algorithm on the gram. So yeah, it's random. It's useless. Today's random and useless fact of the day is no villain in movies and TV shows generally cannot use iPhones as their phone on screen. Random, useless, gotta love it. It's Lee Bryce, A Little Hard to Love.

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2: He's a ranch hand in a pinch, man. 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
1: Cody Johnson, horseback right here on River Country Mornings. They're brought to you by the Brick in Peace River and in Slave Lake, 845. Well, Northwest Junior Hockey League, it's got action happening this weekend. And tonight you got the Kodiaks in Fairview taking on the Flyers, Vipers and Kings duking it out in GP. Wolves and the Beaver Lodge Blades are going to go at her. The Lumber Barons, they're on the road this weekend playing in Beaver Lodge on Saturday. And then Sunday, they will end up in Fairview taking on the Flyers. We'll see what the standings look like after this weekend. I'll be interested to see if GP or LaCrete get a blemish on those perfect records, or do they stay completely undefeated?
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Stephen Lee Olsen, Bigger Than This Town, right here on River Country Mornings, 8:51. Well, we are getting closer and closer to your Trending 55 newscast, where you can find out about the new and expanded recycling programs that are available in the Northwest. More on that will be coming up in your Trending 55 newscast. 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

0: From the Trending 55 newsroom, here's what you need to know.
1: Good morning. I'm Kyle Moore. Alberta's minimum wage is staying put. It's now become the lowest minimum wage in Canada. Alberta stays at $15 per hour while Saskatchewan increased their wage to $15.70 per hour. Alberta last increased its rate in 2018, making this the ninth straight year the wage has not changed. Patients are starting to be seen at the newly expanded Northwest Health Center in High Level yesterday. 21 new exam rooms inhabit the renovated facility, which is open early. Original start date was to be next year. AHS set aside nearly $11 million for the expansion when construction began in 2025. 2 days of music, business learning, networking, songwriting, and a live concert is on display, starting today with the Songrise Music Conference at Peace River. Stephen Genovich, one of the organizers, says opportunities are presenting themselves.
2: It's a great opportunity for aspiring musicians and songwriters to come down and learn from a bunch of industry professionals to learn about songwriting, recording, and about how the music industry works in general.
1: Concert is on Saturday with the details on the community calendar. Alberta government is looking to help local inventors and entrepreneurs with their intellectual property framework. Lake Lubush, Minister of Technology and Innovations, is about helping market and grow tech companies in the province.
3: We want to make sure that if we are funding things through Alberta Innovates or through some of our other research programs, we want to make sure that the outcome from that is something protectable, whether that's a patent or other intellectual property that will then get commercialized.
1: Lubush says part of their framework is the creation of an Alberta IP office to help researchers and businesses better commercialize their intellectual property. Missing and murdered Indigenous women and girls are being honored and remembered this weekend with the Sisters in Spirit Walk and Service. Participants gathering at the museum at 12:30, walk into Riverfront Park at 1 o'clock. Organizers are asking people to wear red or display a red dress at home or at work to show support. Taking a look at your weather, some chilliness this morning. We're looking at highs of 13 in the Peace and Big Lakes and 11 in the Mackenzie. It's expected to be sunny for the next several days, and next week could bring some warmer temperatures into the higher teens. Some lows at night, though, will still dip down below 0 degrees. In sports, not a lot of defense being played last night between the Edmonton Oilers and Vancouver Canucks. Oilers ended up winning that game 9-7. Connor McDavid had 5 points for the Oilers, but goaltender Devin Levi gave up 7 goals on 22 shots. Some other NHL action, Seattle got a 6-1 win over Calgary. In baseball, the Atlanta Braves got past the Philadelphia Phillies 6-2 to win that wildcard series. First playoff series the Braves have won since their World Series win in 2021. Lionel faced the LA Dodgers in the NLDS starting on Saturday. And the NFL's the Cleveland Browns winning 27-24 over the Pittsburgh Steelers. Browns have now won 3 in a row, moved into first place in the AFC North. For more on these stories, visit our website and download the app for local news delivered straight to your phone. For Trending 55, I'm Kyle Moore.
0: Today's country. How'd you get so jaded? What made you like this? Yesterday's favorites.
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0: Today's country, yesterday's favorites, River Country, Before He Cheats, from Carrie Underwood, 909, here on this fun, fantastic, feel-good Friday. And now that we're in October, I'm a little curious, when do you start getting into that Halloween spirit? Yeah. Comment on the Facebook Radio Facebook page, text into the Modern Paint and Decor, River Country text line 780-624-3000. We got Ann saying, after Thanksgiving. Lynn is saying, end of August, I like to start on my costume. So very much into that Halloween spirit already. Very much so. Sue's saying the middle of the month, so probably just a little after Thanksgiving as far as where Thanksgiving falls this year. So that's pretty cool. Me, I kind of jump in October 1st. I start watching some Scooby-Doo. I get to the more hardcore stuff a little closer to the holiday, but I always love it. Costume wise, I gotta say, I keep planning ideas, but can I actually execute the ideas? Very rarely. I got some very simple, easy ideas for this year, to say the least. But let me know, when do you start getting into that Halloween spirit? Let me know, Facebook Radio, Facebook page, text into the Modern Paint and Decor, River Country text line, 780-624-3000. JBB on the way, as is High Valley, it's Zach Top, south of Sanity.
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0: Brian right here on River Country Mornings that are brought to you by the Break In Peace River and in Slave Lake. A little hunting, fishing, and living every day. Well, it is time for this week's Friday Five.
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0: This week, I want to look at five favorite things for fall. Last week, I was asking you guys about the fall season, and so I took some of those in consideration here for this week's list. Number five, nights in. In the summertime, it's kind of hard to duck out of things. Oh, the weather's nice. Why are you going to stay inside? Well, the weather starts getting cooler. You can enjoy a nice, cozy night on in. Number four, sweaters. I love wearing hoodies. It is hard to wear hoodies when it is over 30 degrees outside. It is hard, not impossible, but very difficult. Number three, the leaves changing color. It's always such a beautiful, beautiful, pretty sight. Number two, coming up at the end of the month, Halloween. Big, big fan of Halloween, especially as a kid going around trick-or-treating. And number one on my list of the five favorite things of fall, hockey's back, baby. That's right. NHL is back in action. You got the kids, the senior leagues, they're all up and running. That is the Friday Five for this week. Five fall favorites, nights in, sweaters, leaves changing color, Halloween, and the good old hockey game is back, baby, and better than ever. Yes, unless you're a Calgary Flames fan, then it's just torture for another however many months. Here's some Boozy with a bar song.

Alternate Ending, the latest from Thelma and James, which is Mackenzie Porter and her husband, Jake Etheridge, right here on River Country Mornings. Well, let's see what's happening this weekend with the Mighty Peach GM Community Calendar. You can check it out up on the website and on the app. Misery Mountain Truck Raffle tickets are on sale, as are Snowfest tickets. Fall cleanup in Peace River will be ending today. Fall cleanup for Northern Sunrise County will be ending tomorrow. Coats for Kids program is up and running till November 16th. So you can donate your unneeded, gently used winter coats at Style Ride Cleaners in Peace River. They will be cleaned and distributed to those in need. Happening tomorrow, lots and lots of things. Songrise Live in concert. That'll be happening 7 o'clock at Athabasca Hall in Peace River. Oh, that's going to be pretty cool. Lots of great artists on tap for that. Happening tomorrow as well is the Peace River Sports Card and Trading Card Show. That'll be happening from 9 till 5 at the Misery Mountain Ski Chalet. Happening tomorrow as well from 10 till 4 is the River Drive Mall Markets. So that'll be lots and lots of good finds there. There usually is. And happening on Sunday is the Sisters in Spirit Walk and Memorial going on in Peace River. That'll be starting up at 12:30. Gather in front of the Peace River Museum. At 1 o'clock is the walk itself. For more information on these events and others, feel free to check out the Mighty Peach GM Community Calendar up on the website and on the app. Mighty Peach GM Community Calendar, all brought to you by Mighty Peach GM and Power Sports. 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It's the Hunter Brothers, and they are born and raised.

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Brooks and Dunn taking us down that red dirt road here on River Country Mornings. Well, CFL, things are heating up as we get that much closer to the playoffs. A lot to play for in the West. The East, pretty much all but settled. Tonight, we got Hamilton, Ottawa. Both teams are eliminated from the playoffs, which means they are playing for pride, something both teams have very little of, especially the Red Blacks, who are 0-14 this season, looking to get in that win column, have come close, so close on a number of occasions, but just can't put the final nail in the coffin to get those wins. Calgary, Saskatchewan, that is a big game in the West. It looks like Edmonton all but has the division locked up, which means BC, Saskatchewan, the Bombers, and the Stamps all playing to finish not last. Whoever's last in that division will miss. Whoever is fourth will cross over to likely play the Argos in the first round of the playoffs. So Calgary and Saskatchewan, that is a big, big game. 2 points separate the teams in the standings. Also this weekend, BC, again, they're currently in that second position, but could fall very quickly as they take on the Argos. Argos will be without their starting quarterback, Chad Kelly. Bombers, they will be in Montreal taking on the Alouettes. And again, the Bombers, they are one of those teams. They're them and the Stamps, 14 points each. 16 points for the Lions and the Rough Riders. A lot to play for this weekend in the CFL, and a lot will be played for all the way till the final week. It's going to be very, very exciting to see who will make the playoffs in the CFL. Canadian Football League, baby. It's all great football, very exciting. Here's Megan Maroney dishing out a little medicine.

0: From the Trending 55 newsroom, here's what you need to know.
1: Good morning. I'm Kyle Moore. Towns and counties in the Northwest are expanding recycling services. Change is part of a transition to a unified system across the province managed by Circular Materials. Expansion brings increased access to curbside recycling programs, expanded material acceptance, and improvements in collection and processing. Construction has begun at the SPCA building at downtown Peace River. Piling is currently going into the site adjacent to the old Bell Petroleum Center. Authorities say the process is moving along. Construction was delayed to the summer because of potential appeals. Songwriters, musicians, singers, and lyricists of all levels are present for the Songrise Music Conference at Peace River that starts today. Steven Jedovich, one of the organizers, shares a personal story.
2: I did grow up in Peace River, and that's kind of where I got my start in music. I know I went to an open mic at the Bell Center. This would have been a good 15 years ago. And so it's an exciting opportunity for me to get to teach some young and maybe not so young folks who are interested in the music industry who want to learn maybe from some of my mistakes along the way.
1: Conferences happen today. A live concert occurs tomorrow. Provinces look to get more Alberta-made ideas, research, and inventions into growing local economies. Technology and Innovation Minister Nate Glubish says they want to have creations reach their full potential without having to leave the province.
3: I hear stories all the time from folks who they've been in business for 5 or 10 years. They've developed something really innovative, something new, something novel, something proprietary. But there are bigger companies that are starting to compete with them and infringe upon their intellectual property, but they don't have the knowledge or the expertise or the resources to defend their intellectual property.
1: Listen to that full interview on our apps and websites. Taking a look at your weather, some chilliness this morning, but we're looking at highs of 13 in the Peace and Big Lakes and 11 in the Mackenzie. Conditions expect to be sunny for the next several days, and next week could bring some warmer temperatures into the higher teens. Some lows at night, though, will still dip down below 0 degrees. Sports, 3 games happening tonight in the end of the JHL. Fairview Flyers are at home against the Dawson Creek Kodiaks. Dawson still looking for their first win of the season. Also tonight, Slave Lake is at Beaver Lodge and Sexsmith is at Grand Prairie. Some other notable games this weekend. Slave Lake will host a pair against Dave SJ, while LaCrete will be on the road for games in Beaver Lodge and Fairview. In the AJHL, a little afternoon action for the Grand Prairie Storm. Storm playing their hockey hooky game against the Canmore Eagles. Grand Prairie currently first in the North Division, while Canmore, the defending league champions, are first in the South. And we're into Week 18 in the CFL. Tonight we'll have Hamilton in Ottawa and Calgary visiting Saskatchewan. Tomorrow we'll have BC visiting Toronto and Winnipeg in Montreal. 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For Trending 55, I'm Kyle Moore.
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Boondocks, that's the new one from Morgan Griffiths here for you on Today's Country, yesterday's favorites, River Country. Well, we got a special Rising Stars forecast. In the forecast, Saturday from 9 till 10 in the morning, Sunday from 6 to 7 at night. Looks like a special weather alert. It'll be sunny with a chance of leaving. That's right, Jameson Rye, their brand new single, Sunny with a Chance of Leaving, will be our headlining artist and song this week on River Country Rising Stars. So very excited for you all to get the chance to catch up with what's been going on with them. As well, we got brand new, like out today, including in that is Sunny with a Chance of Leaving, Doug Fulkin's new one, Jessica Soul's brand new one. We got a new song coming your way from Matt Kennedy, returning songs from Delta Suite, Peter Perez. Man, oh man, it is a stacked up lineup again. It'll be happening Saturday mornings from 9 till 10. Sunday night, 6 to 7. Again, that special forecast, sunny with a chance of leaving. We got Alan Jackson coming up right now. Cole Wetzel on the way, as well as this one here. It's Gore Bamford, and he is thinking about that drinking buddy.

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10 right here on Today's Country, yesterday's favorites, River Country. Well, it's been an interesting work week here for some people, at least, who had Wednesday off for the National Day of Truth and Reconciliation. It's working 2 days off one, working 2 days off two. I'm not going to lie to you, if that's what a four-day work week looks like, I can definitely get on board with that. I think that's an awesome way to do it. Two on, take one off, rest, relaxation, back on another two, another couple days, recover. Those all-demanding jobs like talking into a microphone. That's the kind of schedule we need. That's the four-day work week I want to work towards. Something tells me that's not how a four-day work week would work, but just an idea. We got Jelly Roll on the way. Here's Cameron Whitcomb, his latest, Kingdom of Fear.

John Morgan, kid myself, right here on River Country. Well, there will be no more free Stanley Cup finals thanks to CBC no longer being part of the deal with the NHL and Sportsnet. And there's a group in Canada that wants to step in. That's right, the Friends of Canadian Media. They believe that the Stanley Cup finals, as Canadians, basically should be free. So, unfortunately, because Sportsnet, TSN, all the ones that have the rights to the games, well, you got to pay for their packages. And since the NHL games are no longer on CBC, that means we won't get to see the Stanley Cup for free. And that is wrong. That should be in the Constitution of Canada, that we get to watch hockey playoffs for free. Not just the Stanley Cup, in my opinion, but all hockey should be free. Not sure how we get that in front of Parliament, but I'm pretty sure they may have some more important things to deal with than free hockey. But nevertheless, there is a group that is campaigning to make sure that we can watch the Stanley Cup Finals for free in Canada. That is absolutely amazing. I'm cheering you guys on. Let's try to make this happen here. CBC, instead of jumping in with Rogers Sportsnet to keep Hockey Night in Canada going for the NHL, they are keeping Hockey Night in Canada going, but it will be for the Professional Women's Hockey League. I'm pretty sure getting the rights to the Women's Hockey League is substantially cheaper than trying to get the NHL rights and renting them off Sportsnet. So we will see what happens. But unfortunately, NHL games are only available on cable channels or streaming platforms like Sportsnet Plus and Amazon Prime. And that could cost you a pretty, pretty, pretty penny in order to take in hockey this year. We got Kenny Chesney on the way. Here is some Dallas Smith and Use Me.

0: love to.
1: Josh Ross, a little scared of getting sober here on Today's Country, yesterday's favorites, River Country. Well, tonight from 6 to 8, we got the River Country Countdown. It'll air again tomorrow from 10 till noon. I'm going to be very interested to see if Stella Lefty holds on to number one as that driver five, or is there a new number one? And here's a guy making a big push towards that top spot. It's Mr. Riley Green, his latest, Think As You Drunk.

0: From the Trending 55 newsroom, here's what you need to know.
1: Good morning. I'm Kyle Moore. Towns and counties in the Northwest are expanding recycling services. Change is part of a transition to a unified system across the province managed by Circular Materials. Expansion brings increased access to curbside recycling programs, expanded material acceptance, and improvements in collection and processing. Construction has begun on the SPCA building at downtown Peace River. Piling is currently going into the site adjacent to the old Bell Petroleum Center. Authorities say the process is moving along. Construction was delayed in the summer because of potential appeals. Songwriters, musicians, singers, and lyricists of all levels are present for the Songrise Music Conference of Peace River that starts today. Steven Jenovich, one of the organizers, shares a personal story.
2: I did grow up in Peace River, and that's kind of where I got my start in music. I know I went to an open mic at the Bell Center. This would have been a good 15 years ago. And so it's an exciting opportunity for me to get to teach some young and maybe not so young folks who are interested in the music industry, who want to learn maybe from some of my mistakes along the way.
1: Conferences happen today. A live concert occurs tomorrow. Provinces look to get more Alberta-made ideas, research, and inventions into growing local economies. Technology and Innovation Minister Nate Glubish says they want to have creations reach their full potential without having to leave the province.
3: I hear stories all the time from folks who they've been in business for 5 or 10 years. They've developed something really innovative, something new, something novel, something proprietary. But there are bigger companies that are starting to compete with them and infringe upon their intellectual property, but they don't have the knowledge or the expertise or the resources to defend their intellectual property.
1: Listen to that full interview on our apps and websites. Taking a look at your weather, some chilliness this morning, but we're looking at highs of 13 in the Peace and Big Lakes and 11 in the Mackenzie. Conditions expect to be sunny for the next several days. Next week could bring some warmer temperatures into the higher teens. Some lows at night, though, will still dip down below 0 degrees. Sports, three games happening tonight in the NWHL. Fairview Flyers are at home against the Dawes Creek Kodiaks. Dawson's still looking for their first win of the season. Also tonight, Slave Lake is at Beaver Lodge, and Sexsmith is at Grand Prairie. Some other notable games this weekend. Slave Lake will host a pair against AFSJ, while LaCrete will be on the road for games in Beaver Lodge and Fairview. In the AJHL, a little afternoon action for the Grand Prairie Storm. Storm playing their hockey hookie game against the Canmore Eagles. Grand Prairie currently first in the North Division, while Canmore, the defending league champions, are first in the South. And we're into Week 18 in the CFL. Tonight we'll have Hamilton in Ottawa and Calgary visiting Saskatchewan. Tomorrow we'll have BC visiting Toronto and Winnipeg in Montreal. 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For Trending 55, I'm Kyle Moore.
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0: Today's country. Yesterday's favorite. River Country.

Sucker Wet More, a little 3, 2, 1, right here on River Country. Bro, the girl here hanging with ya. And don't forget, today I'm wondering, since we have just jumped into October, when do you typically get into that Halloween spirit? Is it like the clock strikes October? I'm into it, right? Just all of a sudden you go from like normal Tim Curry to like Pennywise the Clown. Or maybe you take a little bit of time getting into it, or maybe you don't waste time and you've already jumped into it. Let me know. Facebook Radio, Facebook page, text into the Modern Paint and Decor River Country text line, 780-624-3000. So very, very excited to see when you get into that Halloween spirit. Is it after Thanksgiving? When, oh, when is it? Let me know. We got some High Valley on the way, a little Luke Combs as well right now. It's a little Tay-Tay, Taylor Swift.

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Shaboozy bringing that good news right here to River Country. Well, Bro the Gorilla here, monkeying around with you, not for too much longer today. Hopefully you guys are having yourselves a fun, fantastic, and you're feeling good this Friday, heading off into that weekend. But don't forget, we got great programming coming your way. River Country Countdown tonight, 6 to 8. Saturday morning, 10 till noon. River Country Rising Stars, Saturday morning, 9 till 10. Sunday night, 6 to 7. Outlaws and Icons, 10 till noon on Sunday right here on River Country. Oh, so very, very exciting. Hey, don't forget to check out Free Stuff Friday video, finding out who is those lucky winners. You'll find them up on the website, on the app, and on all our socials. So until that beautiful Monday morning, I'm going to be leaving you guys with little Josh Stump, his latest Johnny Walker. Till then, raise that glass high in the sky. Skull.

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Devil went down to Georgia. He was looking for a soul to steal. He was in a bind because he was way behind and he was willing to make a deal. When he came across this young man sawing on a fiddle and playing it hot, and the devil jumped up on a hickory stump and said, "Boy, let me tell you what. I guess you didn't know it, but I'm a fiddle player too. And if you'd care to take a dare, I'll make a bet with you. Now, you play pretty good fiddle, boy, but give the devil his due. I bet a fiddle of gold against your soul, because I think I'm better than you." The boy said, "My name's Johnny, and it might be a sin, but I'll take your bet, and you're going to regret

opened up his case and he said, "I'll start this show." And fire flew from his fingertips as he rosined up his bow. And he pulled the bow across the strings and it made an evil hiss. And then a band of demons joined in and it sounded something like this.

the devil bowed his head because he knew that he'd been beat. And he laid that golden fiddle on the ground at Johnny's feet. Johnny said, "Devil, just come on back if you ever want to try again. 'Cause I told you once, you son of a gun, I'm..."

0: From the Trending 55 newsroom, here's what you need to know.
1: Good afternoon, I'm Keith Hopper. Towns and counties in the Northwest are expanding recycling services. The changes are part of a transition to a unified system across the province managed by Circular Materials. The expansion brings increased access to curbside recycling programs, expanded material acceptance, and improvements in collection and processing. Patients were starting to be seen at the newly expanded Northwest Health Center in High Level yesterday. 21 new exam rooms inhabited the renovated facility, which is open early, as the original start date was to be next year. AHS has set aside nearly $11 million for the expansion when construction began back in 2025. Construction has begun to the new SPCA building in downtown Peace River. Pilings are currently going in at the site adjacent to the old Bell Petroleum Center, with authorities saying the process is moving along. Construction was delayed in the summer because of potential appeals. 2 days of music, business learning, networking, songwriting, and a live concert is on display starting today with the Songrise Music Conference in Peace River. Stephen Genovich, one of the organizers, says networking will be a huge benefit.
2: The part I'm looking forward to the most is getting to know some of the delegates, some of the folks who are interested in maybe songwriting and pursuing a music career. I think it's quite an undertaking and it's a great adventure. So if I can help out some people looking to go down that path, that feels like a bit of an honor. So
1: the concert is on Saturday with the details on the community calendar. The Alberta government is looking to help local inventors and entrepreneurs with their intellectual property framework. Nate Glubish, the Minister of Technology and Innovation, says this is about helping market and grow tech companies in the province.
3: We want to make sure that if we are funding things through Alberta Innovate or through some of our other research programs, we want to make sure that the outcome from that is something protectable, whether that's a patent or other intellectual property that will then get commercialized.
1: Glubish says a part of their framework is the creation of an Alberta IP office, which will help researchers and businesses better commercialize their intellectual property. A mostly sunny weekend's in store for the Northwest, with highs during the day in the low to mid-teens. Lows at night will be at or just below zero, but the sunshine stays put until at least the end of next week. Pramp Air Quality Report at the Grimshaw Station. The air quality index is currently 1, which is low risk. Data supplied by the Peace River Area Monitoring Program. More information is at prampairshed.ca. In sports, local football this weekend has High Prairie playing in Whitecourt this afternoon. Sexsmith plays in Peace River tomorrow. Northwest Junior Hockey League tonight. Dawson Creek is in Fairview. Slave Lake is in Beaver Lodge. And Sexsmith is in Grand Prairie. For more on these stories, you can visit our website and download the app for local news delivered straight to your phone. For Trending 55, I'm Keith Hopper.
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9: 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Mixed League on October 16th, Open League October 19th, Men's League October 21st, and Ladies League on October 22nd. Contact the Peace River Curling Club for more information. 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NPHL season will start on October 17th. The Greenview Multiplex in Valley View is their third annual pickleball tournament happening October 24th. 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
15: 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Markets are higher in trading today. Toronto up 262 to 35,420. Dow Jones up 212 to 51,140. Oil futures, a light crude, down $1.36 to 91.51. Natural gas futures up over 5 cents to 302. And gold down 37.10 to $4,165.20. Silver at 60.52, down 66 cents. Canadian dollar down slightly to 70.13. Individual stocks, TELUS 11.59, down 4 cents. TransAlta up $0.28 to $17.63. And CN Rail, $1.7018 up $3.45. 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

0: This is the River Country Ag Show. I'm Keith Opper. The stress of the harvest season is ramping up heading into October, with Mother Nature not cooperating and the completion being below 5- and 10-year averages. That means farmers may be trying to cheat the system to try and catch up to averages and get grain into the bin before the winter shutdown. Adding the potential stress level is days getting shorter, meaning time management is a valuable tool to have. However, during the fall season, factors like the combine malfunctioning, Mother Nature producing more moisture, plus other situations around the farm that may hamper daily tasks. Resources like the Do More Agriculture Foundation are presenting their Talk, Ask, Listen series in late October to build practical skills and confidence in successfully completing the 2026 harvest in northwestern Alberta. The executive director of the Do More Ag Foundation is Merle Massey.
1: How much relief do you sense coming into the room when those people are opening up?
2: Well, what happens in a workshop is basically practice, right? You know, so that's what we're doing. But even so, people are often very, very real and very honest. And because they're with people in their community who likely already know their backstory, or you know, whether, you know, maybe they had a real tragedy and, you know, I lost a grandchild or a cousin to suicide. You know, these are very normal events, right? And these stories are often brought into the room, and people usually rally around and really bring a sense of camaraderie and support and welcome, you know, for these stories, because they're real stories from real life, and that does make a difference. And so shaping that space for people to talk about it with a facilitator, you know, who can help and support and guide, gives you that next level of confidence. All right, next time you're at the feed store and you've got a farmer in front of you and you can see that, okay, things are maybe not going so well, you know what? You might have the bravery to open that conversation with them. And what a gift you've just given them to do that.
1: How much are you looking forward to these, especially the ones that are coming up here in northwestern Alberta?
2: What we know is that people walk away with that increased level of courage and confidence. And not only do they have courage and confidence to have those conversations with each other, but they also realize that there is a lot of help out there. And we walk people through, what does that look like? What does that sound like? How can you help? How can you shape space for the person in front of you to take their first step, either to open up to you or to perhaps take their next step, go to their doctor, find a counselor, maybe even call a crisis line, whatever it is that they need to do. Oftentimes, though, that first conversation, the first person that you open up with, is usually a neighbor, a friend, a family member. That's why the work that we do matters.
1: Merle Massey is the executive director of the Do More Ag Society. Merle, I appreciate your time. Thank you very much.
2: Thanks for having me.
0: The complete interview can be found on the Ag News page of the app and website. For Trending 55, I'm Keith Opper.
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0: From the Trending 55 newsroom, here's what you need to know.
1: Good afternoon, I'm Keith Hopper. Towns and counties across the Northwest are expanding recycling services. The change is part of a transition to a unified recycling system across Alberta managed by Circular Materials. Patients have already been seen at the newly expanded Northwest Health Center in High Level. The renovated facility now has 21 new exam rooms and opened ahead of schedule. The original opening was expected next year. Construction's underway at the new SPCA building in downtown Peace River. Pilings are currently being installed next to the old Bell Petroleum Center, and officials say the project is moving along. Construction was delayed over the summer due to potential appeals. Songwriters, musicians, singers, and lyricists of all levels are present at the Songrise Music Conference in Peace River that starts today. Stephen Genovich, one of the organizers, says details are available.
2: And there's a whole bunch of great events as a part of the conference. The best thing to do if you're interested is go to the songriseconference.ca website. Everything is listed on there. There's going to be, like I said, a whole bunch of fun events at Peace River Brewing, at the Art Hub, and then there's a final concert at Athabasca Hall. It should be a ton of fun, and yeah, I'm really looking forward to it.
1: Conferences happen today. A live concert happens tomorrow. Province is looking to get more Alberta-made ideas, research, and inventions into growing local economies. Technology and Innovation Minister Nate Glubish says they want to have creations reach the full potential without having to leave the province.
3: I hear stories all the time from folks who they've been in business for 5 or 10 years. They've developed something really innovative, something new, something novel, something proprietary. But there are bigger companies that are starting to compete with them and infringe upon their intellectual property, but they don't have the knowledge or the expertise or the resources to defend their intellectual property.
1: The interview is on the app. Missing and murdered Indigenous women and girls are being honored and remembered this weekend with the Sisters in Spirit Walk and Service. Participants will gather at the museum at 12:30 Sunday afternoon before walking to Riverfront Park at 1 o'clock. Mostly sunny weekends in store for the Northwest, with highs during the day in the low to mid-teens. Lows at night will be at or just below zero. In sports, local football this weekend has High Prairie in Whitecourt this afternoon. Sexsmith plays in Peace River tomorrow. Northwest Junior Hockey League tonight, Dawson Creek's in Fairview. Slave Lakes is in Beaver Lodge and Sexsmith's in Grand Prairie. Alberta Elite Hockey League this weekend has the three teams playing on the road. And there are 5 games in the National Hockey League tonight. For more on these stories, you can visit our website, download the app for local news delivered straight to your phone. For Trending 55, I'm Keith Hopper.
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Megan Maroney in River Country. It's Chris Myers. Not a bad looking forecast for the first weekend of October. We'll drop down to -1 again overnight for the Peace, and then sunshine tomorrow, up 13 degrees. Blake Shelton, we're in God's country. We're in River Country.

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1: Chase Matthew in River Country. Okay, so the Oilers and Canucks decided that defense was optional last night. Did you see it? 16 goals. Oilers won 9-7 after leading 8-2 only like minutes before. McDavid had 5 points. Bouchard had 3. And apparently no one wanted to play goalie. Crazy. Oilers host the Kraken tomorrow. Puck drop, 5 o'clock. I can't.

0: 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Today's country.
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0: that way.
1: From the Trending 55 newsroom, here's what you need to know.
2: Good afternoon, I'm Keith Hopper. Towns and counties across the Northwest are expanding recycling services. The change is part of a transition to a unified recycling system across Alberta managed by Circular Materials. Patients have already been seen at the newly expanded Northwest Health Center in High Level. The renovated facility now has 21 new exam rooms and opened ahead of schedule. The original opening was expected next year. Construction's underway at the new SPCA building in downtown Peace River. Pilings are currently being installed next to the old Bell Petroleum Center, and officials say the project is moving along. Construction was delayed over the summer due to potential appeals. Songwriters, musicians, singers, and lyricists of all levels are present at the Songrise Music Conference in Peace River that starts today. Stephen Genovich, one of the organizers, says details are available.
3: And there's a whole bunch of great events as a part of the conference. The best thing to do if you're interested is go to the songriseconference.ca website. Everything is listed on there. There's going to be, like I said, a whole bunch of fun events at Peace River Brewing at the Art Hub. And then there's a final concert at Athabasca Hall. It should be a ton of fun. And yeah, I'm really looking forward to it.
2: Conferences happen today. A live concert happens tomorrow. Province is looking to get more Alberta-made ideas, research, and inventions into growing local economies. Technology and Innovation Minister Nate Glubish says they want to have creations reach the full potential without having to leave the province.
4: I hear stories all the time from folks who they've been in business for 5 or 10 years. They've developed something really innovative, something new, something novel, something proprietary. But there are bigger companies that are starting to compete with them and infringe upon their intellectual property, but they don't have the knowledge or the expertise or the resources to defend their intellectual property.
2: The interview is on the app. Missing and murdered Indigenous women and girls are being honored and remembered this weekend with the Sisters in Spirit Walk and Service. Participants will gather at the museum at 12:30 Sunday afternoon before walking to Riverfront Park at 1 o'clock. Mostly sunny weekends in store for the Northwest, with highs during the day in the low to mid-teens. Lows at night will be at or just below zero. In sports, local football this weekend has High Prairie in Whitecourt this afternoon. Sexsmith plays in Peace River tomorrow. Northwest Junior Hockey League tonight, Dawson Creek's in Fairview. Slave Lakes is in Beaver Lodge, and Sexsmith's in Grand Prairie. Alberta Elite Hockey League this weekend has the three teams playing on the road, and there are 5 games in the National Hockey League tonight. 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

Today's country, yesterday's favorites, River Country with Alan Jackson, Chattahoochee. It's Chris Myers, Alberta's minimum wage, staying at $15 an hour in case you missed it. You know, got me thinking, like back when I was flipping burgers in 1988. Did you catch that? Okay. I made $4.50 an hour. I mean, it sounds horrible now, but I adjusted that for inflation, which works out to be $12.70 today. And you know what? I didn't do it for the money. No, I did it for the 50% off Big Macs. Come on. Zach, John, Kings and River Country.

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Hey, if you're driving around Peace River, heads up, the road up to Peace High has been repaved. Also, some construction going on downtown with the new SPCA building going up by the Old Bell Petroleum Center. So, yeah, keep an eye out for those construction zones. Road reports for Peace Auto Supply, your Napa auto parts dealer on the West Hill Peace River. That's Napa Know-How. Here's Josh Ross.

Today's country, yesterday's favorites. River country heading into the weekend. Chris Myers with you. And scientists have detected radio signals coming from a planet outside the solar system. Now, before we start waiting for ET to call us back, there's no proof of aliens. But this will be the first time that they've confirmed a radio signal coming from a planet outside our solar system. So yeah, you got our attention for sure. Kenny Chesney on the way. It's Haley Benedict right here in River Country.

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1: Good afternoon, I'm Keith Hopper. Towns and counties in the Northwest are expanding recycling services. The expansion brings increased access to curbside recycling programs, expanded material acceptance, and improvements in collection and processing. Patients were starting to be seen at the newly expanded Northwest Health Center in High Level yesterday. AHS set aside nearly $11 million for the expansion when construction began last year. Construction has begun with the new SPCA building in downtown Peace River. It was delayed in the summer because of potential appeals. 2 days of music, business learning, networking, songwriting, and a live concert were on display starting today with the Songrise Music Conference in Peace River. Stephen Genovich, one of the organizers, says opportunities are presenting themselves.
2: The part I'm looking forward to the most is getting to know some of the delegates, some of the folks who are interested in maybe songwriting and pursuing a music career. I think it's quite an undertaking and it's a great adventure. So if I could help out some people looking to go down that path, that feels like a bit of an honor. So,
1: concerts on Saturday with details on the community calendar. The Alberta government's looking to help local inventors and entrepreneurs with their intellectual property framework. Nate Glubish, the Minister of Technology and Innovation, says this is about helping markets and grow tech companies in the province.
3: We want to make sure that if we are funding things through Alberta Innovate or through some of our other research programs, we want to make sure that the outcome from that is something protectable, whether that's a patent or other intellectual property that will then get commercialized.
1: Glubish says part of that framework is the creation of Alberta IP offices, which will help researchers and businesses better commercialize their intellectual property. Missing and murdered Indigenous women and girls are being honored and remembered this weekend with the Sisters in Spirit Walk and Service. Participants are gathering in the museum at 12:30 and walking to Riverfront Park at 1 o'clock on Sunday. Mostly sunny weekend is in store for the Northwest. Highs during the day are in the low to mid-teens. Lows at night will be at or just below zero. In sports, local football this weekend has High Prairie in Whitecourt this afternoon. Sexsmith is in Peace River tomorrow. Northwest Junior Hockey League tonight. Dawson Creek's in Fairview. Slave Lake's in Beaver Lodge. And Sexsmith is in Grand Prairie. And there are five games in the National Hockey League tonight. Boston's in Winnipeg, the Rangers are in Detroit, Washington's in Carolina, St. Louis is in Dallas, and Anaheim is in Vegas. For more of these stories, you can visit our website and download the app for local news delivered straight to your phone. For Trending 55, I'm Keith Hopper.
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He left his fortune to some guy he barely knew. His kids were mad as hell.

0: Cameron Wickham, Kingdom of Fear, River Country, Chris Myers. And speaking of fear, there's a new investigation into cat food, and they're finding really nasty stuff like heavy metals, pesticides, and pretty much all the food they tested for real. And I think of my Frank the Tank, big orange cat, who pretty much eats anything. I mean, I try my best to keep him out of everything, but you know, he's gonna come home with the odd squirrel, you know, and I'm just thinking maybe the squirrel is more healthy than a bag of Whiskas. Here's Zach Maffey, River Country.
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0: today's country, yesterday's favorites, River Country. It's Chris Myers heading into the weekend, and tis the season for bears. Yeah, a couple black bear sightings in Peace River around Cheviot, also the south side, I believe. So, yeah, keep an eye out. Maybe two would be better. It's Cody Johnson, horseback, River Country.
1: He's a ranch hand in a pinch, man. Hotter than the red on the cattle brand. Because she's a gold digger with a quick trigger. A cast iron skillet swinging lid flipper. Now he's a double wide on the county line.

horseback. Now he's a buckskin, 15 hands, 5-time team road champion.

0: From the Trending 55 newsroom, here's what you need to know.
1: Good afternoon, I'm Keith Hopper. Towns and counties in the Northwest are expanding recycling services. The expansion brings increased access to curbside recycling programs, expanded material acceptance, and improvements in collection and processing. Patients were starting to be seen at the newly expanded Northwest Health Center in High Level yesterday. AHS set aside nearly $11 million for the expansion when construction began last year. Construction has begun with the new SPCA building in downtown Peace River. It was delayed in the summer because of potential appeals. 2 days of music, business learning, networking, songwriting, and a live concert are on display starting today with the Songrise Music Conference in Peace River. Stephen Genovich, one of the organizers, says opportunities are presenting themselves.
2: The part I'm looking forward to the most is getting to know some of the delegates, some of the folks who are interested in maybe songwriting and pursuing a music career. I think it's quite an undertaking and it's a great adventure. So if I can help out some people looking to go down that path, that feels like a bit of an honor. So,
1: concerts on Saturday with details on the community calendar. The Alberta government's looking to help local inventors and entrepreneurs with their intellectual property framework. Nate Glubish, the Minister of Technology and Innovation, says this is about helping markets and grow tech companies in the province.
3: We want to make sure that if we are funding things through Alberta Innovate or through some of our other research programs, we want to make sure that the outcome from that is something protectable, whether that's a patent or other intellectual property that will then get commercialized.
1: Glubish says part of that framework is the creation of Alberta IP offices, which will help researchers and businesses better commercialize their intellectual property. Missing and murdered Indigenous women and girls are being honored and remembered this weekend with the Sisters in Spirit Walk and Service. Participants are gathering in the museum at 12:30 and walking to Riverfront Park at 1 o'clock on Sunday. Mostly sunny weekend is in store for the Northwest. Highs during the day are in the low to mid-teens. Lows at night will be at or just below zero. In sports, local football this weekend has High Prairie in Whitecourt this afternoon. Sexsmith is in Peace River tomorrow. Northwest Junior Hockey League tonight. Dawson Creek's in Fairview. Slave Lake's in Beaver Lodge. And Sexsmith is in Grand Prairie. And there are five games in the National Hockey League tonight. Boston's in Winnipeg, the Rangers are in Detroit, Washington's in Carolina, St. Louis is in Dallas, and Anaheim is in Vegas. For more of these stories, you can visit our website and download the app for local news delivered straight to your phone. For Trending 55, I'm Keith Hopper.
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0: Today's country, yesterday's favorites, River Country. Joe D. Messina heads Carolina, tails California. How about neither? How about the beautiful Peace Country? Yeah, going to be a gorgeous weekend. Sunshine around the 13-degree mark for tomorrow. But yeah, definitely starting to cool off. And the Salvation Army's Coats for Kids drive back on now through November 30th. If you're cleaning out the closet, getting a new jacket upgrade, you can drop off your gently used ones at Style Right Cleaners in Peace River.
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0: What if?
1: Kane Brown, River Country. What if we had a really good goalie for the Oilers? What if? I'm Chris Myers. 16 goals, yeah, in the Oilers and Canucks game last night. In case you missed it, Edmonton won 9-7. And, yeah, now the experts are starting to weigh in, including Mark Spector from Sportsnet, who called Oilers goaltending last night ECHL level. It's only been two games. Come on. Probably not the start that Babcock was looking for, though. Next up, it's Oilers and Kraken. They play tomorrow at 5 o'clock.

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It's the Drive Show with Chris Myers. And heads up, if you know anyone into collecting, maybe you are, the Peace River Sports Card and TCG Show tomorrow, Misery Mountain Ski Chalet. And I didn't really collect a lot of sports cards as a kid. I was really into those wacky packages that came with the like rock hard pink stick of gum that would pretty much guarantee your gums were going to bleed for hours. Yeah, it was great. Lainey Wilson with John Mayer on guitar. It's River Country.

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0: expanding recycling services. The changes are part of a transition to a unified system across the province managed by Circular Materials. The expansion brings increased access to curbside recycling programs, expanded material acceptance, and improvements in collection and processing. Patients have started to be seen at the newly expanded Northwest Health Center in High Level. 21 new exam rooms inhabited the renovated facility, which is open early as the original start date was to be next year. AHS set aside nearly $11 million for the expansion when construction began last year. Construction has begun at the SPCA building in downtown Peace River. Pilings are currently going into the site adjacent to the old Bell Petroleum Center. Construction was delayed in the summer because of potential appeals. Songwriters, musicians, singers, and lyricists of all levels are present at the Songwriters Music Conference in Peace River that started today. Stephen Genovich, one of the organizers, says details are available.
1: And there's a whole bunch of great events as a part of the conference. The best thing to do if you're interested is go to the songriseconference.ca website. Everything is listed on there. There's going to be, like I said, a whole bunch of fun events at Peace River Brewing, at the Art Hub, and then there's a final concert at Athabasca Hall. It should be a ton of fun, and yeah, I'm really looking forward to it.
0: Conferences happen today. A live concert occurs tomorrow. The province is looking to get more Alberta-made ideas, research, and inventions into growing local economies. Technology and Innovation Minister Nate Glubish says they want to have creations reach the full potential without having to leave the province.
2: I hear stories all the time from folks who they've been in business for 5 or 10 years. They've developed something really innovative, something new, something novel, something proprietary. But there are bigger companies that are starting to compete with them and infringe upon their intellectual property, but they don't have the knowledge or the expertise or the resources to defend their intellectual property.
0: The full interview is up on the app. Missing and murdered Indigenous women and girls are being honored and remembered this weekend with the Sisters in Spirit Walk and Service. Participants are gathering at the museum at 12:30 and walking to Riverfront Park at 1 o'clock on Sunday. Organizers are asking people to wear red or display a red dress at home or at work to show support. A mostly sunny weekend is in store for the Northwest, with highs during the day being in the low to mid-teens. Lows at night will be at or just below zero, but the sunshine stays put until at least the end of next week. In sports, local football this weekend has High Prairie playing in Whitecourt today. Sexsmith plays in Peace River tomorrow. Northwest Junior Hockey League tonight, Dawson Creek's in Fairview, Slave Lake's in Beaver Lodge, and Sexsmith's in Grand Prairie. Alberta Elite Hockey League this weekend, the U-13s play 2 in Fort McMurray, the U-15s play Sunday in Grand Prairie, and the U-18s play Sunday in Fort St. John. 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
7: 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You have an event you'd like added to the farm calendar? 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

Jade Eagleson, Jay Worthington in River Country. Chris Myers on the drive for VBV Property Management. And big news in space today. You hear about this? 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No aliens, nope, no space buddies yet. Just magnetic field stuff. But it's the first time they've pinned a signal down to a planet outside of the solar system. Go science. Bailey Zimmerman, this is Chevy Silverado in River Country.

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John Morgan's latest, and kid myself. It's today's country, yesterday's favorites. River Country rolling into the weekend. You can join me, Chris Myers, for Outlaws and Icons, Sunday morning, 10 to noon. There's FGL and Luke Bryant.

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It's our church, hell of a view. Yeah, especially driving into Dunvegan this time of year. It's River Country, Chris Myers with ya. Should be a nice weekend to get the yard cleaned up and ready for winter. Hey, don't forget to turn off your taps, too, before the really cold stuff shows up. It's River Country,

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0: 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From the Trending 55 newsroom, here's what you need to know.
2: Good evening, I'm Keith Opper. Towns and counties in the Northwest are expanding recycling services. The changes are part of a transition to a unified system across the province managed by Circular Materials. The expansion brings increased access to curbside recycling programs, expanded material acceptance, and improvements in collection and processing. Patients have started to be seen at the newly expanded Northwest Health Center in High Level. 21 new exam rooms inhabited the renovated facility, which is open early, as the original start date was to be next year. AHS set aside nearly $11 million for the expansion when construction began last year. Construction has begun at the SPCA building in downtown Peace River. Pilings are currently going into the site adjacent to the old Bell Petroleum Center. Construction was delayed in the summer because of potential appeals. Songwriters, musicians, singers, and lyricists of all levels are present at the Songwrites Music Conference in Peace River that started today. Stephen Genovich, one of the organizers, says details are available.
3: And there's a whole bunch of great events as a part of the conference. The best thing to do if you're interested is go to the songriseconference.ca website. Everything

0: thing is listed on there. There's going to be, like I said, a whole bunch of fun events at Peace River Brewing at the Art Hub. And then there's a final concert at Athabasca Hall. It should be a ton of fun. And yeah, I'm really looking forward to it.
1: Conferences happen today. A live concert occurs tomorrow. The province is looking to get more Alberta-made ideas, research, and inventions into growing local economies. Technology and Innovation Minister Nate Glubish says they want to have creations reach the full potential without having to leave the province.
2: I hear stories all the time from folks who they've been in business for 5 or 10 years. They've developed something really innovative, something new, something novel, something proprietary. But there are bigger companies that are starting to compete with them and infringe upon their intellectual property, but they don't have the knowledge or the expertise or the resources to defend their intellectual property.
1: The full interview is up on the app. Missing and murdered Indigenous women and girls are being honored and remembered this weekend with the Sisters in Spirit Walk and Service. Participants are gathering at the museum at 12:30 and walking to Riverfront Park at 1 o'clock on Sunday. Organizers are asking people to wear red or display a red dress at home or at work to show support. A mostly sunny weekend is in store for the Northwest, with highs during the day being in the low to mid-teens. Lows at night will be at or just below zero, but the sunshine stays put until at least the end of next week. In sports, local football this weekend has High Prairie playing in Whitecourt today. Sexsmith plays in Peace River tomorrow. Northwest Junior Hockey League tonight, Dawson Creek's in Fairview, Slave Lake's in Beaver Lodge, and Sexsmith's in Grand Prairie. Alberta Elite Hockey League this weekend, the U-13s play 2 in Fort McMurray, the U-15s play Sunday in Grand Prairie, and the U-18s play Sunday in Fort St. John. 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
5: Welcome to the River Country Countdown. Hey, Barilla the Gorilla here, hanging out with you, counting down the top 30 songs of the week. Waiting to find out who is number one. Does Stella Lefty have that drive to make it 5? Or will somebody new jump up and take that top spot away? We are fixing to find out, bringing you country music news along while we do it. 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Number 30, down 3 this week. Hanging on to a spot on the countdown is Jason Aldean. Don't Tell on Me.